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Somebody sure gonna bury me.

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Well, see like my baby. 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
2: Détends-toi, hein.

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1: That Mary was going around with an old flame. That burned me up. Because I knew he was just feeding her a line. But the guy really spent his money like water. I think he was connected, so I left. Outside it was raining cats and dogs. I was feeling mighty blue. And everything looked black. But I carried on.

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1: Yo, this is the Fugees, refugees, about to take you on a journey into the dimensions of the Booger Basement.

0: Yeah, I don't hang out with those guys. Man, I ain't got nothing to do with those dudes.
1: Man, and I saw your female with them too. What's up with her? I've been hearing that she's been giving that stuff out to all them graffiti guys.
0: Yo, shut the fuck up, Chico, man.
1: Who paint three of those mules for some of that ass?

Gal Show. I hope I can be some use to this world, but I won't be too prideful to try. Realize that sometimes it only takes one to make a difference in another one's life. And I hope I can find the courage to speak when there's something that needs being said.

all this useless killing will stop. I hope that the hatred will slow. I hope there's a calm come over the hand of the ones who have anger to show. And I hope that the families displaced by war find a country so brave and so bold.